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6: It is hot out there this evening. There could be a super spotty shower passed on by, but most of us will stay hot and dry. Now we'll fall down to the 70s tonight, mainly clear sky.

0: It's back to 90s and sun tomorrow, but watch out for an isolated pop-up. Scattered storms, though, return Friday. I'm meteorologist Matt Standridge.
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10: 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So Deputy Mackenzie Taylor of the Rankin County Sheriff's Department took off her belt and her vest, crawled in through a narrow gap in the twisted metal, and into the wreck itself. 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
4: It is hot out there this evening. There could be a super spotty shower passing on by, but most of us will stay hot and dry. Now we'll fall down to the 70s tonight, mainly clear skies, back to 90s and sun tomorrow, but watch out for an isolated pop-up. Scattered storms, though, return Friday. I'm meteorologist Matt Stindridge.
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5: It is hot out there this evening. There could be a super spotty shower passed on.

0: but most of us will stay hot and dry. Now we'll fall down to the 70s tonight, mainly clear skies, back to 90s and sun tomorrow, but watch out for an isolated pop-up. Scattered storms, though, return Friday. I'm meteorologist Matt Stindridge.
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1: If America had a national food, what do you think it should be?
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6: It is hot out there this evening. There could be a super spotty shower passed on by, but most of us will stay hot and dry. Now we'll fall down to the 70s tonight, mainly clear skies, back to 90s and sun tomorrow, but watch out for an isolated pop-up. Scattered storms, though, return Friday. I'm meteorologist Matt Stindridge.
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7: Well, I guess it was back in 63 when eating my cooking got the better of me, so I asked this little girl I was going with to be my wife. Well, she said she would, so I said I do. But I'd have said I wouldn't if I'd have just knew how saying I do was gonna screw up all of my life. Well, the first few years weren't all that bad. I'll never forget the good times we had, 'cause I'm reminded every month when I send her the child support. Well, it wasn't too long till the lust all died, and I'll admit I wasn't too surprised the day I come home and found my suitcase sitting out on the porch. Well, I tried to get in, she changed the lock. Then I found this note taped on the mailbox that said, "Goodbye, Turkey, my attorney will be in touch." So I decided right then and there I was gonna do what's right, give her fair share. But brother,

ain't heard nothing yet. Why, they give her the color television set, then they give her the house, the kids, and both of the cars. See? Well, then they start talking about child support, alimony, and the cost of the court. Didn't take me long to figure out how far in the toilet I was. I'm telling you, they have made a mistake, cause it adds up to more than this cowboy makes. Besides, everything I ever had worth taking, they've already took. While she's living like a queen on alimony, I'm working two shifts, eating bologna, asking my

0: 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That's not funny, huh?
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1: Painted red, the stripe was white, it was 18 feet from the bow to the stern light. 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
2: Are we getting dumber as a society?
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suitcase, get a box, an old brown paper sack. 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

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Old Glory, the red, white, and blue, from the dawn's early light from which we so proudly hail. God bless the USA. 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
2: 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I'm Therese Abel. Three credit card and EBT skimming devices were recovered during a nearly month-long statewide operation. Investigators inspected more than 2,100 card terminals at 421 Mississippi businesses. Attorney General Lynn Fitch said the devices bring the total recovered in Mississippi during 2025 and 26 to 56. Officials estimate each skimmer represents about $1 million in potential fraud losses. Consumers are encouraged to use tap to pay or chip readers when possible. Mississippi will celebrate National Hunting and Fishing Day on September 26, recognizing hunters and anglers for their contributions to conservation and the state's economy. And MDEQ has issued a water contact advisory for Trahan Creek and an unnamed tributary leading to the Pearl River because of an ongoing sewage bypass. Officials recommend avoiding swimming, wading, and fishing in affected waters. For more Mississippi headlines, check out DarkHorsePressNow.com. I'm Therese Apel.
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0: 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Good morning, BJ Kelly here. Welcome into the Legend Morning Show. I've got a doozy of a coffee question, so grab yourself a cup. You're going to need it. That's coming up in just minutes. Right now, here's Jason Aldean.
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3: It's a warm and dry start this morning across central Mississippi. We'll stay dry for the first half of the day as heat builds. We'll reach the mid and upper 90s. Heat alerts in place this afternoon and evening.

0: 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Good morning. This is a tough coffee question. 82% of Americans, when surveyed, said they live on this. On what?
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0: 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Good guess, though. She tried.

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0: 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So 82% of Americans surveyed said they live on this. 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

0: 93.5 The Legend, BJ here. Good morning. We're talking about this survey that says 82% of people just say they live on this. What is it?
1: Lima beans and rice.
0: 82% of us are living off lima beans and rice, huh?
1: Maybe it's a ramen noodle.
0: No, that isn't the answer, but I got to give you a yar-yar on that one.
1: You bought a steak lately, BJ?
0: 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That's what I'm saying.
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6: Tomorrow, some of us will wake up and it will be our last day on this earth. It will be unexpected and without warning. 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

0: 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There's Bo Sivas, BJ here. 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More info, you can get it from our friends at Southern States Utility Trailer Sales.
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3: Good morning, it's Thursday, and this is your AM News Update from DarkHorsePressNow.com. I'm Therese Abel. Three credit card and EBT skimming devices were recovered during a nearly month-long statewide operation. Investigators inspected more than 2,106. Officials estimate each skimmer represents about $1 million in potential fraud losses. Consumers are encouraged to use tap to pay or chip readers when possible. Mississippi will celebrate National Hunting and Fishing Day on September 26th, recognizing hunters and anglers for their contributions to conservation and the state's economy. And MDEQ has issued a water contact advisory for Trahan Creek and an unnamed tributary leading to the Pearl River because of an ongoing sewage bypass. Officials recommend avoiding swimming, wading, and fishing in affected waters. For more Mississippi headlines, check out DarkHorsePressNow.com. I'm Therese Apel.
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0: gone. See you, Merle. Come back soon. Hey, it's a Legend Morning Show. BJ here. If you just joined us, here's the coffee question. A recent survey, 82% of Americans say they live on this. What is it?
1: It's got to be the phone. If you've ever been on the roads much, you see everybody's on the phone. They can't drive.
0: Well, I tell you what, that's not the answer, but I got to give you a yari on that one.

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0: 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So 1 in 82% of Americans say they just plain live on
1: a wing and a prayer.
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1: All right, man.
0: It's like something they have on an airplane, like a wing.
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6: It is time for your Mississippi Lottery update. 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Estimated jackpot for Saturday, September 5th, is $3.61 million, with an estimated cash value of $1.56 million. Powerball, no jackpot winner. Estimated jackpot for Saturday, September 5th, is $173 million, with an estimated cash value of $75 million. Mega Millions, no jackpot winner. Estimated jackpot for Friday, September 4th, is $177 million, with an estimated cash value of $76.3 million. Mississippi Match 5, no jackpot winner. The estimated jackpot for tonight is $54,000. Congratulations to some recent Cash 4 winners. A Gulfport man won $2,500 on a ticket from Vogels in Gulfport, and Cash Pop winners. A Clinton man won $1,000 on a ticket from Easy Stop in Clinton, and a Caledonia man won $1,250 on a ticket from Caledonia Quick Stop in

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1: It's a warm and dry start this morning across central Mississippi. We'll stay dry for the first half of the day as heat builds. We'll reach the mid and upper 90s. Heat alerts in place this afternoon and evening. But then watch out for isolated showers and thunderstorms later this afternoon and evening. I'm meteorologist Matt Standridge.
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Wonder if that interstate's still coming through. Come Sunday morning service at the Church of Christ, there ain't an empty seat to be found. And this is my time.

0: 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If you just tuned in, here's the coffee question. A survey says that 82% of Americans say that they live on this. Live on what?
1: I think, in the words of Alan Jackson, 82% of us are living on love.
0: Sing it, lady. Sing it. Come on. Sing it for me.
1: No, thanks. I'm good, actually.
0: I wish that was the answer, but it's not.
1: Yeah. Well, actually, at least I know for me, I live off of coffee, so.
0: Coffee and love. That's all you need, right?
1: Oh, yes. Absolutely.

0: 93.5, the legend, BJ here. Good morning. So what did 82% of Americans say they just plain live on?
1: I think it's got to be caffeine.
0: No, it isn't caffeine. Do you live on caffeine?
1: Oh, surviving barely. But my second guess was going to be on a prayer because my five-year-old's obsessed with the Bon Jovi song. But, yeah, I was going with caffeine.
0: Well, it is a caffeine or a prayer, although I think we need both of those.
1: Right? Amen, sir.

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0: 93.5, the legend BJ here. So this is the tough coffee question. A survey of Americans said 82% of us say we live on this. What is it?
1: Living on a prayer.
0: Living on a prayer. Everybody's Bon Jovian out there, right?
1: Well, it's like that sometimes. 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
0: That's not the answer, but you are really close. We're zeroing in on it.
1: All right. Thank you, BJ.
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0: 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So 82% of Americans say they live on this. What is it?
1: A wing and a prayer.
0: A wing and a prayer. Well, you're not right, but you're really close. It does have to do with something in an airplane.
1: Wow.
0: Yeah.
1: Oh, well.
0: It's kind of like a wing and a prayer, but it's not quite.
1: Okay.

0: I suppose my wife could be right. I know I can be a horse's butt. I will tell you, sometimes that's just our job, ladies.
1: I've always felt your brain would fit nicely in a demitasse.
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3: Good morning, it's Thursday, and this is your AM News Update from DarkHorsePressNow.com. I'm Therese Abel. Three credit card and EBT skimming devices were recovered during a nearly month-long statewide operation. Investigators inspected more than 2,100 card terminals at 421 Mississippi businesses. Attorney General Lynn Fitch said the devices bring the total recovered in Mississippi during 2025 and 26 to 56. Officials estimate each skimmer represents about $1 million in potential fraud losses. Consumers are encouraged to use tap to pay or chip readers when possible. Mississippi will celebrate National Hunting and Fishing Day on September 26th, recognizing hunters and anglers for their contributions to conservation and the state's economy. And MDEQ has issued a water contact advisory for Trahan Creek and an unnamed tributary leading to the Pearl River because of an ongoing sewage bypass. Officials recommend avoiding swimming, wading, and fishing in affected waters. For more Mississippi headlines, check out DarkHorsePressNow.com. I'm Therese Apel.
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0: 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BJ here. We're talking about this survey that said 82% of us think we're just living on this. Living on what?
1: I'm going to say borrowed time.
0: Borrowed time?
1: Most of us did enough stupid stuff when we were young and we're lucky to be alive.
0: Boy, do you ever get a yari-yo on that one.
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0: 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Good morning. So this is a tough question. According to a survey, 82% of us say we live on this.
1: I believe they live on their job.
0: Live on their job. Now we're getting close. Yeah, that's really close. In fact, job is part of this. So you're on the right track. That isn't quite the answer, but you're on the right track.
1: Okay, thank you.
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3: Nettie 35 The Legend has a 2020 eye on Central Mississippi weather.
4: It's a warm and dry start this morning across Central Mississippi. We'll stay dry for the first half of the day as heat builds. We'll reach the mid and upper 90s. Heat alerts in place this afternoon and evening. But then watch out for isolated showers and thunderstorms later this afternoon and evening. I'm meteorologist Matt Standridge.
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0: 82% of Americans say they live on?
1: Good morning, BJ. I think it's 82% of people live off their retirement.
0: You think 82% of us are retired?
1: No, I don't think you're retired. I think you just live off of it.
0: Just live off of it.
1: Just live off of it.
0: You live off your retirement even though you're not retired. You're talking about me, aren't you? You talking about me?

You'll be sorry that you mess with the U.S. of A. Cause we're

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0: 93.5, the legend. You're home for great country legends. BJ here. I think we're getting close to the answer to the coffee question. 82% of Americans say they live on this.
1: Autopilot.
0: That's it. Autopilot. 82% of us just feel like we're on autopilot. You got it. Do you ever feel that way?
1: Yes.
0: Yeah. And we just got it on cruise control and we're just hanging on.
1: That's right.
0: Yeah, 82% say they're basically living on autopilot. And, you know, they say that they usually run out of gas about 2:48 in the afternoon.
1: Oh, exactly. That's exactly right.
0: That's when you run out of gas, right?
1: Yep, that's when I need a nap.

0: Grace Atkins, ain't no thinking thing. Boy, this coffee question certainly was a thinking thing. Well, we did get the answer. 82% of Americans say they live on this.
1: Is it on autopilot?
0: That's it, autopilot. You got it. 82% of us think we're living on autopilot.
1: We are.
0: Going through the motions.
1: We are.
0: Do you ever feel like that?
1: I am.
0: You am?
1: I have to drive my kids back and forth to school every day. That's like an hour away.
0: Oh, goodness.
1: Every other school my sons went to, I would get a phone call every day. So, yeah.
0: Oh, bless your heart. You are on autopilot, aren't you?
1: Yes, yes.
0: We're here. Country to go.
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Yeah, I live for little moments like that.

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Well, that's going to wrap up the Legend Morning Show today. Thank you for spending a few little moments with me today. Have a good one. Hang out with the Legends. Come on back tomorrow. Let's do it again. Till then, DJ Kelly said, stay cool, stay tuned, stay safe, and stay healthy.

He barely beat the rain in from the field. 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She was standing in the

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0: No lap, no lead, no presumed advantage. 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
3: The 12-driver field for the 9-race O'Reilly Auto Parts Series chase for the championship has been set. Justin Allgaier is the number one seed heading into the first chase race this weekend in Darlington. But many will have an eye on Viking Motorsports driver Parker Retzlaff, whose consistency has earned him the number 9 seed.
4: We've been so consistent. We have 3 finishes outside the top 15 this year, so maybe haven't had the speed to go just dominate a week, but we've been there every week and put ourselves in the best position we can, and I think it shows in why we're in the chase now.
3: Retzlaff finished 8th at the Darlington Raceway back in the spring. This is his first postseason appearance in his 4th full season. For more, see MRN.com. I'm Kyle Rickey. 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
5: There's a lot of sun and temperatures are quickly climbing. We'll end up in the mid and upper 90s later this afternoon and evening with heat alerts in place. Feel like temperatures up to 108. And then watch out for isolated showers and thunderstorms this afternoon and evening. That coverage will be hit or miss. I'm meteorologist Matt Stanley.
0: Money troubles? Lost love? Working hard? Hey, we got you covered. We're playing music for the life you live. 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
0: Woohoo, yeah, baby!
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3: 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The driver was trapped with one pocket of air and water at his chin. Deputy Stephen Grazer got there first, then Chief Charles Cromwell of the Glade Fire and Rescue, and then D.L. Geiger of Powers Fire and Rescue. The three men from the three agencies. The Mississippi Frontline Hero Awards, honoring the ones who run toward the danger.
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1: There's a lot of sun and temperatures are quickly climbing. We'll end up in the mid and upper 90s later this afternoon and evening with heat alerts in place. Feel like temperatures up to 108. And then watch out for isolated showers and thunderstorms this afternoon and evening. That coverage will be hit or miss. I'm meteorologist Matt Standridge.
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1: How about some more beans, Mr. Taggart? 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
5: There's a lot of sun and temperatures are quickly climbing. We'll end up in the mid and upper 90s later this afternoon and evening with heat alerts in place. Feel like temperatures up to 108. And then watch out for isolated showers and thunderstorms this afternoon and evening. That coverage will be hit or miss. I'm meteorologist Matt Stindrick.
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1: On a warm summer's eve, on a train bound for Dover, met up with a gambler. We were both too tired to sleep, so we took turns of staring out the window at the darkness. The boredom overtook us, and he began to speak. He said, "Son, I've made a life out of reading people's faces, knowing what the cards were by the way they held their son back."

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1: There's a lot of sun and temperatures are quickly climbing. We'll end up in the mid and upper 90s later this afternoon and evening with heat alerts in place. Feel like temperatures up to 108. And then watch out for isolated showers and thunderstorms this afternoon and evening. That coverage will be hit or miss. I'm meteorologist Matt Standridge.
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the American flag, the banner that waves for these United States. Old glory, the red, white, and blue, from the dawn's early light from which we so proudly hail. God bless the USA. 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
5: This afternoon, it is hot, it is steamy out there. Feel like temperatures up to 108. Heat alerts remain in effect. And now we have this increasing rain chance. Isolated showers and thunderstorms are possible throughout the rest of the afternoon and evening. Coverage will be hit or miss. We should clear out tonight. Scattered storms return tomorrow. I'm meteorologist Matt Stender.
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1: Are we getting dumber as a society?
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My first love was Daisy Duke.

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1: This afternoon, it is hot. It is steamy out there. Feel like temperatures up to 108. Heat alerts remain in effect. And now we have this increasing rain chance. Isolated showers and thunderstorms are possible throughout the rest of the afternoon and evening. Coverage will be hit or miss. We should clear out tonight. Scattered storms return tomorrow. I'm meteorologist Matt Stindry.
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5: This afternoon, it is hot. It is steamy out there. Feel like temperatures up to 108. Heat alerts remain in effect. And now we have this increasing rain chance. Isolated showers and thunderstorms are possible throughout the rest of the afternoon and evening. Coverage will be hit or miss. We should clear out tonight. Scattered storms return tomorrow. I'm meteorologist Matt Stingers.
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0: 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Thanks for joining us on a Thursday. Here's Earl Thomas Conley holding her and loving you on 93.5 The Legend.
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0: 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If you're about to take the dog out for a walk this afternoon, you know how hot the pavement is on your feet? It's just as hot on their feet. So walk them in the shade or walk them on the grass. Don't get them on the pavement because it can do damage to their paws, believe it or not.
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8: I met my wife in law school at the University of Florida. She was from upstate New York, and I was from Kentucky. We met at a daily mass at St. Augustine's. She was the most beautiful girl I've ever seen in my life. After communion, I

0: Jonathan Jackson has issued a severe thunderstorm warning for southwestern Rankin County in central Mississippi, northwestern Simpson County in central Mississippi, until 4:15 p.m. Central Daylight Time. At 3:32 p.m. Central Daylight Time, a severe thunderstorm was located over Star, or near Florence, moving west at 15 miles per hour. Hazard, 60 miles per hour wind gusts and quarter-size hail. Source, radar indicated. Impact, hail damage to vehicles is expected. Expect wind damage to roofs, siding, and trees. This severe thunderstorm will be near Jackson, Florence, Whites, and Harrisville around 3:40 p.m. Central Daylight Time. For your protection, move to an interior room on the lowest floor of a building.
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And remember, law enforcement will be out in full force to make sure we get where we're going safely. Here's Sawyer Brown, Some Girls Do, on 93.5 The Legend.

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0: Reba McEntire on 93.5 The Legend. Been out running errands this afternoon. Make sure you check the back seat. Are the kids, the grandkids, and the family pet out of the vehicle? It's time to shut the door then. 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
1: Bob drove a truck nearly all his life. You know it drove mama crazy being a trucker's wife. The parts he couldn't handle was being alone. I guess she needed more to hold than just a telephone. Bob would call mama each and every night just to ask her how she was and if his kids were all right. 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When daddy hang up,
2: she was gone again.
1: Mama was a looker, Lord, how she shined. 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

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I heard him cry for mama up and down the hall. 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That old diesel engine made an eerie sound when Papa fired it up and hit it into town. Oh, the picture in the paper showed the scenery. Well, Papa's rib was buried in the local hotel. The desk clerk said he saw it all real clear. 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Mama was a looker, Lord, I was a shy.

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She'll beat you if she's able. You know the Queen of Hearts is always your best bet.

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2: MDOT reporting currently all clear on the highways. Traffic is moving smoothly. Look out for those construction zones for those pop-up slowdowns, especially with phantom jams. Let's please make sure we're buckled up and driving safely. That's your Metro traffic.
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1: Nettie 3-5, the legend, has a 2020 eye on central Mississippi weather.
2: This afternoon, it is hot. It is steamy out there. Feel like temperatures up to 108. Heat alerts remain in effect. And now we have this increasing rain chance. Isolated showers and thunderstorms are possible throughout the rest of the afternoon and evening. Coverage will be hit or miss. We should clear out tonight. Scattered storms return tomorrow. I'm meteorologist Matt Stenders.
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0: 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If you're celebrating a birthday this week, you do so with Lily Tomlin. Lily Tomlin turns 87. Dr. Phil turns 76. And Barry Gibbs, the last surviving member of the Bee Gees, turns 80. 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
2: MDOT reporting currently all clear on the highways. Traffic is moving smoothly. Look out for those construction zones for those pop-up slowdowns, especially with phantom jams. Let's please make sure we're buckled up and driving safely. That's your Metro traffic.
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Sammy Kershaw's Cadillac Style on 93.5 The Legend. Did you see where Lionel Richie checked himself into an ICU out of caution after a performance in St. Louis on Saturday, the 29th of August? TMZ was the first to report this hospitalization. No other word on how his condition is. 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

0: 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Traveling through a construction zone, please slow down and drive the posted speed limit. Those construction workers want to make it home safely to their families as well. Speaking of traffic this afternoon, let's get a quick check of our afternoon drive.
1: MDOT reporting a couple accidents on southbound 55. The first one is right past Woodrow Wilson Avenue, exit 98A. The left lane is blocked southbound 55, just past Woodrow Wilson Avenue, exit 98A. But that's causing a slowdown all the way back to Beasley, and it remains a parking lot on southbound 55 all the way to the stack. When you get to the stack, the ramp for I-20 onto 55 northbound, exit 46, that right lane is also blocked due to an accident. Right lane is blocked, I-20 ramp onto I-55 northbound, exit 46. Let's please make sure we're buckled up and driving safely. That's your Metro Traffic.
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2: This evening, watch out for some isolated showers and thunderstorms passing on by as heat alerts continue out there. Not everyone will get wet, but there will be some good downpours out there in the next couple of hours. Tonight, we'll fall back to the 70s with clearing skies and then 90s and scattered thunderstorms tomorrow. I'm meteorologist Matt Standard.
0: 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Just skilled musicians and honest-to-God people who can sing. 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

0: Don't get us wrong. A pretty girl sipping a cold one on the back of a tailgate of a pickup is great.
1: She got it all.
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Sarah Evans, Born to Fly on 93.5 The Legend. We usually consider ourselves Tornado Alley here in Mississippi, but Illinois has set a new state record with 243 preliminary tornado reports so far just this year. Here's Alan Jackson, I'm the one loving you on 93.5 The Legend.

changes at a time. I don't know what brought us together. What strange forces of nature conspired

0: 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Well, Google Maps is now going with the flow and has updated the name of Lake Ontario to Lake America for users in the U.S. following President Trump's executive order last week. Okay, so it's now Lake of America.
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2: The big traffic issue right now is southbound 55. You are slow, if not stopped, from Beasley all the way to the stack due to an accident just past Riverside right before you get to Fortification Street. That accident's in the left lane, so you definitely want to stay to the right. But 55 southbound, super slow. Some people are calling it a parking lot. You also have an accident in the left lane on eastbound Lakeland right before Treetops Boulevard. The left lane is blocked eastbound Lakeland right before Treetops. And on I-20, the on-ramp to 55 northbound also has an accident. That's I-20's on-ramp to 55 northbound. There is an accident. Let's please make sure we're buckled up and driving safely. That's your Metro traffic.
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0: Are we getting dumber as a society?
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4: They're dumber than we are. You ask a question and they'll look at you. 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
0: That's why I like this show. You actually have to think and listen to this show.
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1: I left town 2 years ago and moved on up to Idaho, but sure that I'd be back again, picked up where I left off, old man. 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

Joe. When a cowboy in the back stood up and yelled, "Hi, Hi, Joe!" 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
2: This evening, watch out for some isolated showers and thunderstorms passing on by as heat alerts continue out there. Not everyone will get wet, but there will be some good downpours out there in the next couple of hours. Tonight, we'll fall back to the 70s with clearing skies and then 90s and scattered thunderstorms tomorrow. I'm meteorologist Matt Stinder.
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Country music mixed with a little rock and with blues." He said, "I'm sorry, but I've never been crazy about that twang and trains and hillbilly thing. 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

0: 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Oh, I used to say you can't trick a trickster.
1: 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They're just too tricky.
0: Yeah. Measure twice, cut
1: one. Oh, yeah. Well, boy, how many times did I hear that?
0: It wasn't my dad, but it was my kid's dad that used to always say when one of the kids came running and crying because they'd hurt themselves so much, Mom, don't worry about it. I've had worse scratches on my eyeballs.
1: You know, Dad had a lot of things to say after we fell down or hurt ourselves. None of them helped.
0: Yeah, that's insane. You know, it didn't help with that either.
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quenched all fire, and their hooves were made of steel. Their horns were black and shiny, and their hot breath he could feel. A bolt of fear went through him as they thundered through the sky, for he saw